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0: on 1701 Brisbane. It's your morning drive show with your host Amita and Jatish. सुबह का सफर, आपके हम सफर जतीश और अमिता।
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2: 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I've been doing 3 kilometers or 4 kilometers per hour when I could move. So basically the centenary was an absolute car park, and from where I was sitting, so was the Ipswich motorway. Okay. I don't know why that was affected, because it was broken down vehicle on Jindalee Bridge, but the traffic was backed up all the way just once I entered the motorway.
1: You called me a 6 something, right?
2: Yes, yes. As soon as I realized.
1: And you know what a start we are having.
2: I'm never going to get here.
1: You had that problem, and you know, my iPhone locked up. I could not touch the screen.
2: Is it?
1: For some reason it happened.
2: Why is this phone not working?
1: I don't know. Okay. So it got locked up. And
2: what a morning.
1: So I went and found out how to do it. Dosto, agar aapke saath kabhi aise hua, iPhone pura lock ho gaya.
2: Yep.
1: I could see your call, but I couldn't see your name. It just came as a number.
2: Oh, okay.
1: That's funny, isn't it?
2: Yes.
1: So I could answer it. So I found out what it says,
2: yep.
1: What you do.
2: Yep, yes.
1: If your phone ever locks up and your touch screen doesn't work.
2: Yep.
1: iPhone, right?
2: Yep.
1: You press the up volume, quickly release. Press the bottom volume, quickly release.
2: Mm-hmm.
1: Then on the right side, the power button.
2: Yep.
1: You keep it pressed in till everything cycles and the Apple sign comes up.
2: Okay, so like you're kind of restarting it.
1: Restarting, I didn't know that.
2: So what I do usually when my phone gets stuck, I just turn it off.
1: I could turn it off.
2: You couldn't turn it off.
1: No, that's the problem. Nothing could happen.
2: Right, so I like hold that button till it powers off.
1: Yeah,
2: right?
1: That's the usual way.
2: Yeah, yeah, yeah.
1: But no, it didn't.
2: But this wasn't
1: that.
2: Working.
1: This was stuck. Couldn't do that.
2: Oh, well.
1: So.
2: Good morning, everyone.
1: Good morning.
2: Today is the... What's the date? The 8th of September.
1: 8th of September.
2: Welcome to our morning show.
1: Hopefully the show would be good.
2: The show must go on.
1: It all depends on you, our listeners.
2: Yes.
1: What you make of our show. I mean, that's what a start. I just couldn't believe it. I mean, and then you...
2: I did everything I could to get here, okay?
1: And then when I did get it right... Right then, you called again.
2: Well,
1: I said, late.
2: I said, 15 minutes.
1: I said, don't tell me she's not coming today.
2: I said, why is he ignoring my call? I will show him.
1: When he's trying to
2: call me or message me, I'm going to ignore it for a while and see how it feels. Put the shoe on the other foot.
1: My God, can you imagine? Can you imagine as human beings what we think?
2: No, I thought, why are you ignoring my call? Are you busy on the phone?
1: I can't believe you could be that
2: what?
1: Evil.
2: Ah!
1: Evil is a bit hard word.
2: You haven't tried me yet.
1: चलिए दोस्तों, प्यार में नमस्कार एक बार फिर आप सभी को। और ब्रिस्बेन के लिए कहा गया है कि आज का जो ब्रिस्बेन का वेदर है, आज 16 and 25 रहेगा, right? I'm sure I'm reading the current one. Okay, 16 and 25 कहा गया है आज के लिए, और 2 millimeter rain. It rained last night, couple of times.
2: It didn't. I don't know whether.
1: Oh yeah, it rained a couple of times. Pretty good rain.
2: Anything
1: yeah.
2: happen?
1: Tomorrow 13 and 25, 1 millimeter of rain. Thursday will be 15 and 23, 1 millimeter rain. Friday will be 13 and 23, 2 millimeter rain. Saturday will be 13 and 24, 2 millimeters of rain. Sunday will be 14 and 25, 1 millimeter of rain. Monday will be 14 and 20, no rain. So all those people that are away from Brisbane, they love the garden so much and they're worrying about what is happening with the garden. You know, nobody waters like you yourself do, you know.
2: Yeah, that's true.
1: But I can tell you, don't worry, it has been raining. It rained and it rained good last night.
2: But depends on the area. It didn't rain at our side.
1: Oh, I never thought of that.
2: Yeah, it may have rained where you were. It didn't rain everywhere. Our side is dry.
1: You sure you checked outside there was no rain?
2: I walked this morning. Hello?
1: No rain?
2: No.
1: Oh,
2: but when
1: God.
2: I was coming through Richlands and this area,
1: yeah,
2: looked like the roads
1: were
2: starting to dry a bit. So it's maybe the rain just passed. You know, storms always pass Forest Lake by. Everyone will be carrying on about this and that and preparing, and it just passes us by. I should be grateful for that. I shouldn't complain.
1: You should sing that song from Lagan, you know that?
2: I know.
1: Okay. Aur weather aur traffic to bahut bada jam tha dosto, jaise bhi aapne suna. Or has it cleared at all a little bit? Or
2: it's starting to move.
1: Okay.
2: It's starting to move because...
1: Okay.
2: While they remove the vehicle,
1: yeah,
2: the after effects are there. You know, the traffic has already backed up. So, peak morning traffic.
1: I was just thinking something, Amy.
2: And it's right on the bridge. So, one left, what was that? Left lane closed.
1: Yeah. What would happen if an ambulance wanted to go through?
2: Well, they'll squeeze people. Yeah, well, that people try to move a little bit. You can move a little.
1: Okay.
2: They will make a path, in the middle or something.
1: All right. Okay, चलो एक गाना सुन लेते हैं फिर हम वापस आएंगे. You got that song?
2: Yes, I got it.
1: Okay.
2: So here we go.

0: Okay, we are back, and that song, I tell you what, it will never get old.
1: No.
0: What a beautiful song.
1: I love that song.
0: So many variations in that song. Hey, beautifully done. I wonder who the music director was. Was Adi Barman, was he?
1: I don't know.
0: Okay.
1: Could be.
0: All right. Okay. Now that we are a little bit...
1: more composed.
0: Composed.
1: Yeah.
0: Okay, let's listen to some news, Fiji news and Australia news. Okay.
1: Well, is it going to come along or not?
0: Teachers delayed salaries. Fiji's education ministry says payments for 114 teachers whose salaries were delayed are being processed. Wow, my goodness. The finance ministry has also promised to intervene, with teachers' unions are demanding accountability over the payroll failures. Something, eh? Border security under scrutiny. A parliamentary committee is examining gaps between immigration and the Fiji revenue and customs services after an alleged tax fraud suspect owing $23 million left the country. Officials are considering stronger coordination to prevent people with major tax liabilities from departing. Oh, that was a lot of tax somebody owed. Must have been a lot of what you call interest on it, eh? The positive story for the... eight Fijians have secured UK government-funded scholarship for postgraduate study. Applications for Commonwealth Scholarship for the 2027 academic year open today and close on October 20th. Oh, it's still on? What? Social media reform. The federal government is proposing a digital duty of care that would give users more control over algorithm-driven feeds and require platforms to better detect harmful content. The opposition has raised a concern about censorship and parental control, while the Greens are seeking stronger protections. The legislation is still a proposal, not an enacted law. Australia and Solomon Islands relations. Australia and Solomon Islands have reached an in principle agreement on a new treaty. ABC reports that a leaked message outlines a proposal. Australia committed Australia commitment of $980 million. The agreement is a significant development in Pacific diplomacy, with final details still to be settled. Oh, competition with China, eh? Interest rates and the economy. The latest GDP.
1: You want to just give it up?
0: Oh my God! What's happening here? Figures show Australia's economy grew 0.4% in the June quarter and 2.1% over the year. Stronger than expected growth has increased, increased expectations of another Reserve Bank interest rate rise, although no September decision has yet been made. Brisbane ferry passengers may face disruption on Thursday, 10 September, with a 24-hour strike planned amid an ongoing pay and conditions dispute. Commuters should check service update before traveling. You can update them, no? Okay. You know the British band Radiohead? Did you know about them? Radiohead. Never heard of them. They are coming over on a tour to Australia.
1: Who?
0: Radio band. Okay. Those are the latest so far.
1: Okay.
0: I don't know how I read it.
1: Well.
0: Oh, boy. Okay. What's next?
1: I don't like to criticize you.
0: No. Even though you might love to do it. Did you like that?
1: I know.

0: Okay. It's never too late, eh?
1: Never too late.
0: Age may change the pace of our journey, but it does not have to diminish our dreams. As long as we are learning, we are still growing. Are you still learning?
1: Very much so. I'm still learning.
0: I just learned how to unlock your phone.
1: Yeah, there you go.
0: That's learning. That made my whole day, you know?
1: Yes.
0: Otherwise, I'd be worried. I have to take the phone in. Maybe it's not good. You know, you can't trust anybody. They might say, oh, no, this is no good. We've got to repair it. And they would have charged me a bit more. Oh, my goodness. Okay. All right.
1: So, it's 7:30, so happy birthday if it's your birthday today. And a happy anniversary if you're celebrating your anniversary today. We hope you have an absolutely beautiful, beautiful day.

0: Look, Amita.
1: Yes.
0: I won't talk of the name, but I can tell you, the Lord loves me. I think He loves me immensely.
1: Mm-hmm.
0: Okay.
1: Now I remember you promised to do a havan.
0: Yeah. So.
1: So the Lord heard that. Yeah. Lord heard you.
0: He likes playing around, you know, sometimes giving me a hard time.
1: And then he said, okay. Yeah.
0: Okay. So, yeah. Cholo. Nilu, lovely song. I love that one too.

0: I got a very, I think it's a very intelligent question. Why do they call spectacles glasses? Because it's not made of glass anymore, you know.
1: No.
0: I asked them.
1: Hard plastic.
0: I said, can you make it out of glass? Because probably they won't scratch as badly as the plastic.
1: Yeah, yeah.
0: Oh, we don't make them out of glass anymore. So let's change the name.
1: What would you call it?
0: Have you got your plastic?
1: Have you got your spectacles?
0: Have you got your plastics?
1: Have you got your lens?
0: Instead of glasses?
1: Yeah, I wonder.
0: Yeah, you know what I mean? It's amazing how things just stick, the name sticks, right?
1: And stays.
0: Glasses, yeah.
1: Yeah.
0: It stays. You got any glasses?
1: Yeah.
0: Yeah, I got my new glasses made out of plastic.
1: But then glasses also means tumblers. Depends when and in what context you use it.
0: Oh, okay. So they say, have you got your wearing glasses? That's what they say, wearing glasses.
1: Wearing glasses?
0: Yeah.
1: I've never heard that.
0: To be precise. Yeah, wearing glasses.
1: I haven't heard that.
0: You haven't?
1: No. Well, nobody's ever said, do you have your wearing glasses?
0: Not tell me, I just made that up.
1: I don't know, probably.
0: We can find out, okay?
1: Never know with you.
0: Yeah.
1: I never know.
0: I'm very clear. Wearing glasses.
1: Wearing glasses?
0: Yeah.
1: I've never heard that.
0: To be precise. Yeah, wearing glasses.
1: I haven't heard that.
0: You haven't?
1: No. Well, nobody's ever said, do you have your wearing glasses?
0: Not tell me, I just made that up.
1: I don't know, probably.
0: We can find out, okay?
1: Never know with you.
0: Yeah.
1: I never know.
0: I'm very convincing. I'm a convincing liar, am I?

0: Okay, I'm wearing glasses. Okay, the action part. Uh-huh. Okay, does too much of watching screen affect your eyes? Mm-hmm. The answer is no.
1: Is it?
0: Watching too much screen time does not usually destroy your eyes or cause permanent damage.
1: Mm-hmm.
0: I think I asked whether it destroys your eyes,
1: okay?
0: Okay, so usually it does not destroy or cause permanent damage. However, long periods looking at a phone, computer, or television can cause digital eye strain, which may make